You thought I'd crumble, but love isn't measured by who stays. 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

0: 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And I hope it all works out and you find everything you need. I guess I had to lose you on the way to finding me.
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up again. Just trying to find some answers. 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I wish we could have.

0: 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Слухай радіо Аверс.
1: Halloween party, we were only 14. Thought you had a guy, but you were only talking. We played a game, then a game, forget the name, but the man we kissed. Different direction, but we had a connection. Tried to be the class clown to get your attention. But you were shy with a spark in your eyes, I couldn't resist.

After all this time, we found our balance. Down every road, through every challenge. It's a heavy load, we found our balance.

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Two IKEA twin beds for the kids. It's normal to be a little scared, but I wanna bend the rules and play some truth or dare.

0: 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Радіо Аверс.
1: When your legs don't work like they used to before, and I can't sweep you off of your feet,

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Would I rather look back and wonder and know that I actually tried?